come out for vibe. I dey lie in my mind. The money in my mind. The money where you dey owe me, you go pay me today. Take you no go judge me. 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
1: 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And I do my side. 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

0: The North Side doing Nigeria, doing in fact, doing the North Side, you know, proud. DJ AB Haruna Abdullahi, repping Croc City. Yes, repping Kaduna. You know, we KD people. Yes, we do it. Yeah. But K City, what's up? What's good? That was DJ AB with Shiga and Yabi Jiki. Oh, definitely. You know what it is. When you party hard over the weekend, you definitely is a BGK. Dolly. This time around, let's tell you something. Because we have been hopping on this one since when? Since what? Since forever. And it's about to go down.
1: Hey, Sundance.
0: It's about to go down. I tell you, we've been hopping on it, we've been waiting, we've been having, well, not sleepless nights, we've been sleeping well, we've been dreaming about it, not having nightmares about it, and we've been smiling whilst dreaming about this one, and it's finally here. The young lads, the youngins, you know, are ready for this one. They're excited, you know, to show what they are made of, what stuff they are made of. And it's about to go down because it is the season finale of the I Beg to Differ Debate Tournament, which is the Tournament of Champions, where we're going to see a lot of, you know, persuasion, logic, and arguments. Let's see whose arguments can hold water. And the 16 of Nigeria's finest secondary schools will go head-to-head. Debates every single day, 4 weeks of fierce intellectual battles. That is what we're going to have a go down starting from on Monday. And the only question that we're going to ask is, at the end of the day, who will be crowned the champion of champions? That's the only question that remains to be asked, because yeah, We don't know who's going to be the champion of champions. 16 secondary schools going head to head, 3 debates each day. You know, you're going to see divergent views, divergent logic, and divergent thought processes, you know, way of reasoning and all of that. And I tell you, each of them have unique ways of, you know, persuading us. I tell you, it's something that's going to be brilliant to witness. And who's going to be crowned champion of champions? Where are these champions going to emerge from? Where are they coming from? Now, champions from Abuja, Port Harcourt, which is River State, and as well Lagos, will go head to head in the ultimate battle of ideas, logic, and persuasion. That is what is going to happen. The final lap begins on Monday, the August 10th. That is tomorrow. I can't wait for it. I tell you, I cannot wait for this to start. 3 p.m. tomorrow it starts. 3 p.m. tomorrow, August the 10th, on a Monday. It's exciting. My heart is leaping for joy at this point, because it's something I've been waiting for. It's something you have been waiting for. It's something the young ones have been waiting for. And we're going to witness brilliance from these young ones. We're going to witness courage from them. We're going to witness history in the making. And for sponsorship, it's not too late. I know it starts tomorrow at 3 p.m. So if you do the math, you'll have more than 24 hours, you know, to ring them up for inquiries about sponsorship inquiries for this particular debate, the debate or the tournament of champions, I Beg to Differ Debate. For inquiries, for sponsorship inquiries, email info@nigeriainfo.fm. Or I Beg to Differ at nigeriainfo.fm. That is for sponsorship inquiries, email info@nigeriainfo.fm, or I Beg to Differ at nigeriainfo.fm. So it is the I Beg to Differ debate tournament. The tournament of champions is going down. The season finale, the final lap, begins Monday, August the 10th. Yes, August the 10th at 3 p.m. Nigeria time tomorrow. We just have a few hours to go, and it's about to go down. Shut down, I tell you, it's going to be.
1: Hey, shut down. Who the Zuzu?
0: No one. Well, let's head back to the records. Let's head back to the hits. Becky Hill featuring Sonny Fodera. Never Be Alone on Nigeria's number one hit music station, Cool FM 96.9, Kano City. Hope you're having a fun Sunday. If you're not, this is going to lighten your mood.

0: market. Now, plenty they wash this morning. 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What be all this one now?
1: Mama Chope, I don't tell you, make you they use Anna dishwashing liquid. Anna dishwashing liquid. Now, better dishwashing liquid. When it go come out oil from the plate, sharp, sharp. 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

0: Every generation is remembered by the voices that refuse to be silent.
1: Research has shown that one
2: person
1: refuses to be
2: silent.
0: The ones who dared to stand, to question, to challenge. Because history has never belonged to those who simply agreed. It belongs to those who said, I beg to differ. Welcome to the stage where ideas clash, where logic begins.

becomes power, and where every argument has the potential to shape tomorrow. This is more than a debate. It's courage in conversation. It's intellect in motion. It is the birthplace of tomorrow's leaders. August 10 at 3 p.m., Lagos, Abuja, and Port Harcourt will come alive for the national finals of the I Beg to Differ Secondary Schools Debate Tournament. The War of Words begins at 3 p.m. on August 10. One podium, countless perspective, one opportunity to be heard. The question is not whether your voice matters. The question is, will the world remember what you had to say? I Beg to Differ. The 20.

0: Every generation is remembered by the voices that refuse to be silent.
1: Research has shown that one person
0: the ones who dared to stand, to question, to challenge. Because history has never belonged to those who simply agreed. It belongs to those who said, I beg to differ. Welcome to the stage where ideas clash, where logic becomes power, and where every argument has the potential to shape tomorrow. This is more than a debate. It's courage in conversation. It's intellect in motion. It is the birthplace of tomorrow's leaders. August 10 at 3 p.m., Lagos, Abuja, and Port Harcourt will come alive for the national finals of the I Beg to Differ Secondary Schools Debate Tournament. The War of Words begins at 3 p.m. on August 10. One podium, countless perspective, one opportunity to be heard. The question is not whether your voice matters. The question is, will the world remember what you had to say? I beg to differ. The Tournament of Champions.
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